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1: And we appreciate you letting us be a part of your day. 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

Our shows were in California this weekend. He takes things east for the autumn dates. You could see him in places like Pennsylvania, Ohio, Indiana. And opening acts have not yet been announced, but presale starts tomorrow ahead of the general sale on Thursday at 8 a.m. local time. 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

We literally take so much pride in getting into country shows, even if they're sold out, man. 101.9 The Twister. I'm Wayne D. She is Tay. And our girl Ella Langley, June 18th. Listen, you can't get in. The Zoo Amphitheater sold the heck out. We're going to get you in anyway. 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
1: 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Got Dan and Shay now, their latest. It's called Say So.

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1: 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Our girl, Ashley McBride, is joining us next.

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1: 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Good luck. 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
1: And we appreciate you letting us be a part of your Monday night. 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All right. There's Bailey Zimmerman on now.

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2: 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Yeah. So Hannah Harper, winner of American Idol, is set to perform and make her debut on June 1st.
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1: And we appreciate y'all so much. 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
1: 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It's called In the Fields. That story's coming up in under 15 minutes.

101.9 The Twister. You got Wayne, D, and Tay. Excited to see this comedian, Miss Leanne Morgan. She is taking over the Paycom Center, and The Twister is getting you some free tickets. 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
1: Love Megan Maroney. It's called Beautiful Things. What's up? It's Wayne, D, and Tay. And our Instagram is Wayne, D, and Tay. More with our buddy Ashley McBride in a few minutes. Cody Johnson, his song on Now Called the Fall.

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2: 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How a Better Man Became a Hit. 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
1: And as of what, yesterday, it was shared that there's a new couple in Hollywood.
2: Yeah, well, there's rumors, okay? It hasn't been official yet. But yeah, they're saying Tom Cruise and Pamela Anderson have been spotted different places together, and now they're being shipped.
1: Tom is like, I don't know. I feel like Tom's better than that.
2: I think Pamela Anderson is better than that. Are you kidding?
1: We will agree to disagree on this.

0: 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We're on there. 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Win right now. Good luck.
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1: 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Ready?

1019, the Twister, Wayne D, Tay, trying to get you into so many country shows. They're all touching down in Oklahoma soon, and we're trying to get you in to all of them for free. Ella Langley, Jason Aldean, Cody Johnson, Thomas Rhett, Brooks and Dunn, and more. 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
1: And we appreciate you letting us be a part of your day. Obviously, a lot going on in Nashville. 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
1: Hey, as your Tuesday gets rolling, I thought I could kick things off with some good news. Hopefully put a smile on your face. Hang on for two songs and I'll share this story with you.

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1: We're more than just a country radio show. We're a late night family. And Granger Smith is the voice that keeps the night going strong. Thanks for riding with us here on After Midnight with Granger Smith.

Number one for New Country, 101.9 The Twister. I got a topic I want to discuss next hour. I want to hear from you on this. Think about it and call me. Question: death row last meal, what you got? If you could pick one last meal that you would eat, give me all the details. Make me hungry. 866-607-8383. We'll talk next hour. After

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1: Stranger, Todd Phillips, Central Texas. Carrying some powder up north. Just want to say thank you for what you do at night. Have a good night.
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1: Okay, here's our topic of the hour. If you had one more meal to eat, death row meal, what would it be? 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

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Okay, continuing this conversation, we're calling this Death Row Last Meal. The warden comes in and says, hey, you get one last meal, and that's the last one you get. What are you picking? 866-607-8383.

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1: Hey, Granger, my name is Cody. I'm calling from Tulsa, Oklahoma. Just calling to see how you are doing. Hope you're having a great night. 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
0: Appreciate you, Cody. Thank you for calling, brother.

Number one for New Country, 101.9 The Twister. Dash cams could really come in handy in an accident. It could also land you in jail if you've been driving like an idiot. Earl's going to share this dumb criminal story with us next.

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1: Raisin one and playin' one. For all you hard-working third shifters, keeping this country moving. Thanks so much for turning it up here on After Midnight with Granger Smith.

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Okay, I want to hear from you. I want you to call me on this. Make us hungry. Make our mouths water. Talking about our death row last meal. What would be the meal you could pick if it was your last one? 866-607-8383.

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1: 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And yes, it started as a pickup line. We'll talk about that in history, plus some other things that went down on this day coming up in just two songs.

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1: If you're up late with us, you'll want to follow us on Instagram, too. At After Midnight Granger Smith. 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

0: 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Next up, Ann Hudson joining us to dish out some Nashville news. And what's on deck?
1: Oh, well, this is a new fun fact, Granger, involving Dolly Parton and Willie Nelson. I'll explain coming up in your Nashville news.

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Number one for New Country, 101.9 The Twister. Okay, topic of the hour, what is your ice cream truck order? I don't know how many years it's been since you saw an ice cream truck, but what are you ordering there? 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
1: Good morning. 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Driving into CT. Afternoon, Granger. Thanks for

0: Number one for New Country 101.9, The Twister. Okay, going to the phone lines. I want to hear from you on this. What is your ice cream truck order? 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

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Hey, as your Tuesday gets rolling, I thought I could kick things off with some good news. Hopefully put a smile on your face. Hang on for two songs and I'll share this story with you.

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1: 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Not everyone sleeps at night. Some of us think, some of us drive, some of us pray. Granger's with you through it all. Thanks for being a part of the After Midnight family.

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10: 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This is the Bobby Bones Show. Let's go.
0: Hey, what's up, everybody? Welcome to Tuesday's show. Morning, studio.
11: Morning.
0: We got a grandma fighting off an intruder. You guys want that story?
11: Yeah.
0: We got a guy drinking an energy drink, and what he found in the energy drink.
8: Yeah.
0: Oh, you think it's bad?
8: I'm assuming it's bad.
11: It's got to be bad.
0: Are you... Willy Wonka, ever heard of it?
11: Yes.
8: Oh, a golden ticket?
0: Something like that. It's bad. No, it's bad.
8: Okay.
0: Yeah, it's bad. We're going to do that as well. But we got a massive show today. We got Clint Black coming in. Because I'm leaving here.
8: Better man.
0: So that'd be good. Let's get the show started now.
12: Yeah. This is the Bobby Bone Show.
8: Hey, Bobby.

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3: Isn't that the best? Reverend Dr. Carla Hunter Ramsey, 56, dreamt of attending Howard as a teenager in Queens, New York, but couldn't afford to enroll at the time. She later returned decades after to enroll in the doctorate program, Doctor of Ministry, and she was there while her son was. So they were able to graduate at the same time.
4: I got it.
3: Her son is Wesley Ramsey IV. He's 22.
4: I got it. This is what Lunchbox is waiting for.
3: Oh, to graduate with his
4: son, with his kid. He's 3 hours short. It's a great idea.
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say so. So excited to have them back with new music, Dan and Shay. It is called Say So on 101.9 The Twister. 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

not even gonna lie, I'm kind of digging the weather today. A little gloomy outside, a little chilly, throw on the hoodie. 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

0: Johnson and The Fall on 101.9 The Twister. It's JJ Ryan with Riley Green, Morgan Wallen coming up, and Little Big Town next too. Hang on.
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OKC's number one for new country, 101.9 The Twister. While you're grabbing a bite to eat, you could always take a crack at today's trivia question. It's now posted on my Facebook page. As always, Billy Greenwald on Facebook. And Tucker Wetmore, just as promised, on the Talk Back Lunch Break. Oh, no.

1019 The Twister. Hey, it's Bobby Bones. 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Tomorrow morning on The Bobby Bones Show. After all.

Batesville to Greenwood on 101.9 The Twister. We have more sold-out tickets to check out Ella Langley June the 18th at the Zoo Amphitheater. 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

know how it feels to get throat punched by Workday. Just like that. But hang in there. We got some great country music lined up for you. OKC's number one for new country.

Number one for New Country, 101.9 The Twister. It may be silly, but this is a reason you, Val, you'll never go back to a certain business or a restaurant. What say you? We're going to find out after Shaboozy and Jelly Roll. Here's Amen.

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Every now and then, we need to go back in the day. 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
1: 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Tomorrow morning on The Bobby Bones Show. I woke up.

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It's me, Bill DeGreenwood, with a shout out to more. 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On that note, if there's something you want to hear, tap the talkback mic and I'll play it for you right here on 101.9 The Twister, your number one preset on the free iHeartRadio app.

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1: Nobody gives you more country for your workday. 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
1: 64% of us do this right after a vacation. A couple of people got the answer to today's Google Buster question. I'm going to get to that after you get a throwback from Lady A, Just a Kiss.

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1: 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We'll do that. And then 55 after every hour, tell me something good. Tomorrow morning on the Bobby.

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We welcome Jason Aldean to OKC July the 24th. 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

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Yeah,

0: 101.9, The Twister. It's Brooke Taylor with a little bit of positivity. Y'all know how much I love to give you the daily upload. Let's make it happen here coming up next.
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1: 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As we get closer to our 3-day weekend, is anybody else excited for just a nice long weekend?

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1: 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We'll do that. And then 55 after every hour, tell me something good. Tomorrow morning on The Bobby Bones Show.

Shouting out to UConn. It's Brooke Taylor on 101.9 The Twister. Just giving you a big shout out saying thanks for keeping it country right here with 101.9.

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2: 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Oh my God, are you so serious?
1: 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Coming up here at 4 o'clock, going to be your next chance to take home $1,000. All right, don't move.

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1: It's Brooke Taylor. 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Let's talk about it here coming up next.

OKC's number one for new country, 101.9, The Twister. It's Brooke Taylor. I don't know what it is about Corey Kent, but I just love his story. 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
1: It's Brooke Taylor, man. The thing everybody's talking about, which I think is so funny, is who attended Lainey Wilson's wedding? Well, here's what we know so far. Let's talk about it coming up next. Oh, no.

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1: It's Brooke Taylor. This might be some of the best food news I've ever seen in my entire life. I am so excited about this. I got to give you all the details here on the show coming up next.

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1: It's Brooke Taylor. 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

1019 The Twister. 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We'll do that. And then 55 after every hour, tell me something good. Tomorrow morning on The Bobby Bones Show. 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

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It's Brooke Taylor, man. Luke Combs right there. I think it's still so sweet that Cody Johnson on Sunday night at the ACM Awards dedicated his Entertainer of the Year award to Luke Combs. It was so sweet.